Yes, it always whispers to me of the days of long ago, when the settlers and the miners fought the crafty Navajo. How the cattle roamed the valley, happy people worked the land. And now, everything is covered by the shifting, whispering sands. How the miners...

This is Eddie Stubbs, and that was Daryl Singletary with There's Still a Little Country Left. Nothing else to say except, are there any questions?

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1: Catch a falling star and put it in your pocket. 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

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Then you look upon the table, boy, you see the same darn thing. You find no food upon the table, boy, there's no fork up in the pan. But you better not complain, boy,